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45 RPM, giving you music that passes the Wes J tap test. You know, songs where you can tap along on the steering wheel of your car or tap your foot to in the home or in the office. 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

And there we heard a very fine performance of Washington Post, written by John Philip Sousa, played by the United States Regimental Field Band, and with an unidentified theater organ in the midst of the recording. Unfortunately, the recording does not give any

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1: all the people and places that made the day sweet before his way of living became obsolete.